back up. 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Let me back up.

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bodies laid to rest in the city, but where they spirits go? 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That shit is spiritual. 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Grab Bibles and Korans. Know we in different times. Government sending bombs. 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

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Bank accounts gotta be digits. This destiny, I picked it, fixed it to all I'm singing is green

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We carry through turbulence, receive a love and abundance of all types, hugs and kisses, completing goals and missions, different things you do.

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4: I reckon you ain't familiar with these here parts. 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That old saloon there was their little home away from home. They say the ghosts of bad news still live in that tavern. And on a quiet night, you could still hear the footsteps of Slim Shady and Royce the 5'9".

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0: I ain't never seen fire shooting up so high. Are you listening, people, to what I'm saying? Because it sure looks to me like them niggas ain't playing.
1: Them niggas ain't playing.
2: Them niggas ain't playing.
3: Them niggas ain't playing.
0: Ever since they passed them civil rights, those fires have been lighting up the nights. And they say they ain't gonna stop till we all have equal rights. Looks to me like them niggas ain't playing.
1: Them niggas ain't playing.
2: Them niggas ain't playing.
3: Them niggas ain't playing.
0: Looks like they developed a new black pride. It even showing the way they now stride. You better look around, y'all. Can't you see what I'm saying? Show looks to me like them niggas ain't playing.
1: Them niggas ain't playing.
3: They sure ain't playing.
0: I think they're trying to get something started.
1: Oh, yeah.
0: I'm talking about SNCC and us and the Black Panther Party.
2: Yeah.
0: Is anyone listening to what I'm saying?
3: Yeah, man.
0: Because it sure looks to me like them niggas ain't playing.
1: Them niggas ain't playing.
2: Them niggas ain't playing.
3: Them niggas ain't playing.
0: $18 billion so far is the claim of damage done by looting and flame. Yet look around, ain't nothing changed.
1: Nothing's changed.
0: I sure hope somebody is listening to what I'm saying. Because it sure looks to me like them niggas ain't playing.
1: Them niggas ain't playing.
3: Them niggas sure ain't playing.
0: The bigots and the virtuous, they just can't see. This now black generation is gonna be free. Just you try and stop them, and for sure you see what I'm saying. Sure looks to me like them niggas ain't playing.
1: Them niggas ain't playing.
2: Them niggas ain't playing.
3: Them niggas ain't playing.
0: Now where the black man is going is anybody's guess. With his natural hair and his afro dress.
1: But you can believe one thing and forget the rest.
0: We know for sure. Them niggas ain't playing. 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
1: Now, whether or not you thought that joke was funny, it raises some interesting scientific questions. Why did so many people find it amusing? What makes a good joke? What is humor? Why do we laugh at all? These are actually complicated questions, and there are multiple hypotheses as to what humor is and why we laugh. Let's spend a little time exploring what exactly tickles our funny bone. One strategy for studying humor is to start by finding out what exactly makes us laugh. Laughter is ubiquitous. A good estimate says that we laugh about 17 times a day. It's a pleasurable activity that makes us feel good. We even have entire industries built around making us laugh. If you've ever gone to a stand-up comedy show or watched a comedy movie, you've participated in these industries. Biologically, laughter is a human universal that starts around 3.5 to 4 months of age. It's an automatic reaction to amusing stimuli or tickling. Mechanistically, it's a series of staccato segments that are each about 1/15 of a second, separated by about 1/5 of a second.

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Laughter is the best medicine. Laughter is the best medicine. One theory is that humor is due to incongruity.

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But maybe we don't have to. Maybe some jokes are best left unanalyzed.

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0: 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I ain't got time for it.
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0: okay, yeah.
1: Yeah.
2: I was thinking
1: yeah.
2: that she's from Chicago, I'm from Chicago, I could have been.
0: Yeah.
2: First lady.
0: First lady.

I know, it's a joke. I love Michelle Obama. I think she's just so classy and just such a lady. I was actually thinking this. She's from Chicago. I'm from Chicago. I could have been a first lady. But they would have done that background check.

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